0: Edward 283.
1: Edward 283.
0: You can clear me a 4 and send me that 961 that's been on the board for 2 hours.

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1: That'll work, 283.
0: And you go ahead and start 1926. Nothing special in my location for Mustang. It's going to be a 3511. She's never been issued the driver's license.

0: 1931. Keep his attachment to 917.
1: Lincoln 232.
0: Lincoln 232.
1: Could you put me on that 961?
0: Over Road and Wilson Avenue, northwest of. Advised to get to the vehicle, you would need to take old US 80. It'll be just north of Wilson. After the house, head southbound on the first dirt road. It'll be a half mile south of the US 80. Step 4.

0: Edward 2 and 3.
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2: 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And can you also recode this to a 962, the passenger of the white, I believe, SUV was transported to the hospital?

0: 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I'll have to find out exactly where she went.
1: 10-4, do we know status, whether it was life threatening or not?
0: It sounds to me like it was just precautionary. 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
0: Good morning. Can you send me the 410 SAM and the 42, please?
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Mercy traffic, will be the east side district 112 for 901. 9501 East Broadway Road, 9501 East Broadway. Units running, remain on $100, clear 1800 hours.

0: So when I'm having cat issues, am I showing 10-8?
1: I'm showing 10-8.
0: Can you use force logging me also again, love again, please?

0: 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Thank you, 351. 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
1: Thank you. 21212 West Baton Road, Arizona Desert testing. Activation is going to be the front door south.

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0: Good morning. 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

0: Edward 23.
1: Sounds like the 101 passenger of the Route 4 went to Arizona General Hospital precautionary.

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0: 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Thank you. 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
1: 343, go ahead.
0: X-ray, Victor Adam, 4-6, Victor.
1: X-ray, Victor Adam, 4-6, Victor, comes back 29, negative 2, 8, 13, GMC terrain, X-ray is 430 at 28.

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1: 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Mike 21.

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3345 is going to be the area of 9233 North 173rd Lane. According to complainants, it'll be the west side of 173rd, and they do want contact by 21 with the results.

0: 42 Charles.
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0: Said rural metro, running through, at 135th in Maryland. Just by the way, concerns, I was wondering if anything was going on.
1: Stand for Wolf, give a call.
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1: Lincoln 344.
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1: Lincoln 340.
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0: 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It's going to be 11209 West Nevada Avenue, the Parks and Sons. Activation of the back door.
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0: Significat?
1: Please book to Royal Metro Bay by state and what was going on or why they would be going good.

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1: Could you send me a 4, please, and send me that 822 MLB?
0: Sure. Three, four, West Desert Sun.

0: 3:41.
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0: Sure, talk. Three, four, West Desert Sunlight.

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0: Negative, the only address given was 425 North Citrus, which is the noise origin.
1: 10-4, thank you.

0: is yours.
1: 221, from previous calls for service, I was able to run Barry, and he returns to a 7420 North 77th place. He'll be attached.
0: 10-4, thank you.

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It's going to have an Arizona license plate of 323 Xavier Charles Robert

0: for you.
1: Thank you. 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So far, I'm gonna. Just for information, at the time of the original call, there was no one in the vehicle. The mother didn't knock, and no one answered, so they're not sure if it's enemy squatters.

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1: 10-4, thank you.
0: 10-4. 10-4, 283, code 20.
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1: 237-4, I appreciate it.
0: Ten four, 18709 West Russell Road.
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0: 10-4.

They're stating that an hour ago, the subject told the complainant that they wanted to kill themselves, and now has gone into their room and won't respond.

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0: A last mention of weapons where it was unknown if she had access to any.

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0: Parents would like to check out. She has self-harm injuries.

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1: 来。
0: First is going to be David King Adam 403, break for a second.

0: 403, comes back 29 negative to a Mercury Mountaineer. Expires 9/26. Sure to up on your right on the phone box. Second of Charles Paul David, 8940, comes back 29 negative to a 2013 Toyota Scion. Expires 4/15/22. Registered to Gabriel out of Tulsa.
1: Copy, thank you. I'll be attempting to refund.

0: Lincoln 346.
1: Lincoln 346, are you able to break for the 32-6-8 burn near me?
0: 346, 10-4, you can add 351 as well.
1: 10-4. So the last going to be 23125 West Bunker Peak Road. He's saying that their daughter is threatening 2666. Daughter's going to be dressed in knots, white female, 5'7", heavy set, brown hair, hazel eyes. Lives in an RV with a yellow and blue stripe on the side. It's going to be parked at the location of the thing. Jane doesn't have any weapons that the client knows of. However, she does have a history of depression and drug addiction and has texted our complainant saying that she's going to slit her throat.
2: Copy, it was the unit before 340.

0: 45, not specifically. She did say that the daughter lives on the property in the RV, and that there is a male that rents the house that's on the property.
1: Do you think that's a factor?

0: 221.
1: Can you clear me before and add me to the 9-1100?
0: It's going to be at 11619 South 39th Avenue.

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1: Do you mind reporting this to 647, please?

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1: And 3 traffic.
2: A 111th Avenue in Tennessee, Arizona. Lincoln 1 Adam 1 Tom Ocean 1 headlight 2 required.

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1: Lincoln 343, I'm not getting a return back for Lincoln 1, Adam 1, Tom 0, or Ocean. What kind of vehicle are you at with?
0: Three forty-three,
1: white Chevy Tahoe. 343, I copy white Chevy Tahoe.

0: Again, 351, can you help me at 28? Henry Young Adam, 85 William.
1: 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Mary Adam John Edward 28.

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1: Lincoln, 225.
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1: Going to be about 5 kids at Citrus and Northern, south of throwing things at passing cars. Holding.
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1: 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Thank you.
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251. Let's see the update on that 911. We have some readings on that.

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2: She's an Aura.
1: It's going to be an Aubrey Higgins.

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0: Or it's going to be out at like St. Milton Regional Park. I think area 4. Complaint notice, I saw 3 people and multiple cars.

0: time from Lincoln to 30 is asking for you to 23 to 32, Tom.
1: Is that far?

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1: West of 107th and Grant, north side of the railroad tracks. 482, go for it.
2: Three, 43, over 17.

0: for the West Side District 3 and the 343 for 901 at 10303 Northwest Grand. 10303 Northwest Grand for 901 responding units remain on 300. All that is clear, 2134.
1: 34.
2: Lincoln 342.
1: Lincoln 371.

303 North, 60 Grand, the ARCO. Caller is advising that his girlfriend's brother is trying to purple and needs Narcan. He's going to be 31 years old. Caller is on the line, but the complainant is seeing difficult with caller. I would fire.

0: Emergency traffic is going to be visible outside, District 2 and the 231 for a vehicle crash with unknown injuries at Belote and Jackrabbit. Jackrabbit and Belote for a vehicle crash with unknown injuries responding in a Germany 9200, although this player 2132.
1: 233 and 232.
2: 231.

to Union, it's going to be below the Jackrabbit Trail. Two vehicle accident, a white pickup truck versus sedan, blocking the south and northbound lanes. Airbags to deploy. Pickup truck, but states that no one is coming out of the sedan.

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1: Mark and report.
0: I copy, Nair 7, Floyd 12 on 37.

0: 62 Union. We have another caller on the line who's staying involved. Driver of the white pickup truck with a hand injury. Did he accidentally cause the accident?
1: Simple, copy up there.
0: Simple fire is also 17.
1: Three and three, add me to that, please.
0: Simple.

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1: What's the name of the RO?
0: It's going to be a Jessica Hernandez out of Glendale.
2: Well, you can see 30 SUV updates on that, like 6-2 Union.
0: 10-4.

0: Edward
1: 23. Excuse me, I'll see you about that. General, did this collision happen in front of the Dollar General, or was it on Tyler and Elliott, or a blowout in Chicago?

Network 283, I believe that complaint is going to be at the Dollar General, just reporting. They're no longer in the area. We did have an automated crash alert that was at the cross street of Bullet and Jackrabbit. So, 10-4, appreciate it. Thank you. 10-4.

0: Me too.
1: Hope you can get out of Arizona. Paul, Ebra, Adam, Pete, Lincoln, and Neil. As of right now, we have the north wind goes off.
0: Temper.

01, contact 29 negative, put out on Ram 1500, expires 315 of 27. 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
1: 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Engine 326, medic 326. Transported by Goodyear.

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1: Temper.

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1: 10-4 copy, thank you.
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1: Sure.
2: Lincoln 225.
1: Lincoln 225.
2: Can you have me to the 647 Bravo, please?
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33. Yes, ma'am, just advising myself and Team 32 are going to stay on scene for traffic control until the removal of both vehicles.

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0: I just need to be complaining. It sounds like the vehicle is supposed to be here. It's a mistake. You can call me 85.

0: Engine 345.
1: Extra crisis message. They received a call from Elizabeth and saying her adult son is in psychosis and is attempting to fight his father inside of the home. The son is Nathaniel Wallace, date of birth of 1-7 of 2002, and they don't know if he'll be aggressive with law enforcement. Can we get an additional unit?
2: Lincoln 3-4-5-3-4.
3: 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Can you put me back on my 6-1, please?
1: 10-4.

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1: 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Coronavirus married. Should be married 2:21. That's headed to Arbaza West Valley. Can give me a 21. I'll provide my county 21 in the guest house.
0: Married 2:21.
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1: 7-4, thank you so much.

0: 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Crisis assist, they have a 35 minute ETA.
1: Hey, Temper, thank you.
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1: 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Can try to handle that 585 by phone, please?
0: 275.
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1: 10-4.

0: Edward 23. Just spoke with Mary 221, senior half by 21. He advised me that the driver of the Dodge did not have a license, never been issued one, so this is actually going to be a 35 11 tow. And I'll get you your info here in a sec.
1: 10-4, thank you.

0: Is one unit able to break from the 962 on below Jackrabbit to check out that 962 on Carver and Duck Hill, please?
1: I'll get over there in a second.
2: 10-4, thank you.

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Last 4 9203 color is going to be white, and it is going to be a 3511.

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0: Go ahead.
2: First, we'll be at Arizona. Young Paul Adam 83 Tom. Wait for a second. King Henry Adam 98 William out of Arizona.
0: 10-4.

32, 29 executive, a 28 young Paul Adam, 83 Tom, comes back to a 2010 Chevy Camaro out of Buckeye. Expiration is 131-2028. Is negative for 28 King Henry Adam, 98 William. Comes back to a Toyota, 2024 Toyota Tundra out of Buckeye. Expiration is 531-2027.

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0: Pioneer Street, caller says that Adrian Hernandez is driving up and down Waller Street, acting like he's going to hit their front yard.

0: Edward 33.
1: Can you tell me who the RO is on the Camaro?

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Can you see me the 9-2 by 21 under the complaint I call?

Emergency traffic is for Eastside District 1124B for 2-9 Victor and 9736 East Balsam Avenue, 9736 East Balsam Avenue for 2-9 Victor. Responding to emergency on 100, the lead is clear at 2336.

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0: Shanna.
1: Out of Arizona. Victor, Ida, Lincoln, Lincoln, Adam, Lincoln, Ocean, Bravo, Ocean, Sam, that will be the last name. First name will be Adam, Robert, Mary, Adam, Nora, David, Ocean, 06, 14, 1968.

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1: 10-4.
0: It'll be at 18943 West Pasadena Avenue. Caller says he hasn't heard from his wife in 12 hours.

0: Lincoln 345.
1: Okay, copy address. 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

Edward 283. Just informational. The Camaro is going to be off the roadway. Definitely looks like it's been in a collision, but the driver's going to try to get a tow first thing in the morning, for just in case we get any other calls on this.

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0: All units be prepared to copy and attempt to locate Social Pension to District 2 to 22B. ETL will be at 60th Drive and Pioneer Street. The driver of a white Nissan Titan 28 George Zebra 98 Young 6 is under the influence, last seen heading southbound on Pioneer and 68th Avenue. Driver is Adrian Hernandez, described as a Hispanic male, and is 50 and bold. Disclosure 049.
1: Lincoln 345.
0: Lincoln 345.
1: Can you sign an IR and voice it for me, please?
0: It's going to be IR 2601-4234. 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
1: Thank you.

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2: Lincoln 371, same traffic.
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1: Are you available for Amaraj for her barricaded subject, who is barricaded inside with his child and wife?
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1: Can you have the SVU detective sergeant give me a 21 in reference to the 263 call that 345 is on, please?

0: 346. You can add myself in 351 to that 715, buddy.
1: Above it to northwest of 2994, north 221st Avenue.

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1: 331 Tom.
0: I'll be on the, oh no, don't need to look for a VDEC or anything like that. I'll come up on our channel if I need anything additional, but we'll let them relay any information to their dispatch.

0: 4651. It looks like Phoenix Fire made it out there. They're calling to cancel. I just showed you 10-8 with a 4 X-ray.
1: Thank you.
2: Just traffic for the Westside District 2, 223B, 429 Victor, 5170 North 188 Lane, 5107 North 188 Lane, 4229 Victor, corresponding units acknowledged CF2. 100 of the units clear at 153.
3: 225.
4: Thank you, sir. Sorry, Joe. Page 22, Blakely.
0: VT 239 Victor 5170 North 188th Lane, just north of. Our caller can hear a male and a 101. The woman is screaming for help. No description, doesn't know them. Just hears the voices stating they are on 189th.

units are off of that 239. Victor, we have another caller. That's at 5154 North 188th Lane, stating that she sees a male and a woman screaming at each other and sounds like it's physical in the background. Sounds like they're in the backyard.

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0: 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They're subject to thing. 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
1: 10-4.
0: 3-2. Can you copy 28 of Alaska, Lincoln, King, Highway 116?

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Go back to 2019 Jeep Cherokee. Expiration is 9/31. Correction, 9/30 of 2025.

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0: To confirm, our caller said it was house north of theirs.
1: For the caller said that it was north of 5170, north 188th Lane.
0: Thank you.
1: We just have another caller. They said that they're at 5154 North 188th Lane and that she saw a male on 101. It sounded like they were in the backyard.

0: 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Go ahead with your 28.
1: Falcon King Henry, 116.
0: Well, it's attached 29 is negative, the 28 is expired as of 9/30/2025.

0: Okay, 222, can you copy another 28?
1: 222, go ahead.
0: Arizona, Henry 7, Adam 7, Lincoln 5, and we're code 4.

0: 225,
1: standby. Mary 222, 29 is negative for 28, Henry 7, Adam 7, Lincoln 5, comes back to a 2017 Subaru Forester at 5178 North 188th Lane, in Central Park. Expiration is 131.27, Lincoln 225. Go ahead.
2: Just advising the caller said that it's going to be on the west side of his property on 189th Ave with a male subject wearing a red shirt pushing a cart in a 101. Sounded like they maybe took off and were going through one of the neighborhoods in the surrounding area.

0: 6:32.
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0: I'm going to be out on Camelback and close to 188 with a black male and a white female.
1: Black male and white female.
0: Two 25 some traffic.
1: Temper.

0: Mary 222, can you copy at 2720?
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0: Last name's going to be Love, Lincoln Ocean, Victor Edward. First name, Joan Adam, Young, Lincoln, Edward, Nora. Date 06-22-05.

It's going to be Robert Edward, Edward Victor, Edward Sam, first name, Adam Gideon, Robert Ocean, Robert Allen, date of birth 04-05-2006.

0: is negative, 27 is ID card only.
1: Please wait to a copy. 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Excuse me, probation.

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1: Just wait to be advised. We spoke to Dr. Sanchez, helping him invite the record for the assignment 240, 507. Record 4.
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0: Code 20.
1: Anyone in the 8, 24 to anyone.
0: 10-4, thank you.

0: Traffic will be for the Westside District 3345 for 239 Victor, 18544 West Santa Street, 18544 West Santa Street. All units responding, remain on 300. All other units clear, 0406.
1: We have 340, make it 350. 344.
0: 345.
1: 346. Lincoln 342.
2: 394.
0: On 8544 West Santa Street, calls as Mr. Boyfriend is in the garage, he has a firearm, and a domestic is escalating. He says he also has a knife.

0: 345.
1: Not sure if it's noted, but that is the 263 distance that I just pulled upon.
0: 10-4, we crash referenced it.

going into 239.50, be advised that the subject from the 263 is the male in this call, Thomas Brown, date of birth is 12/5/1985, described as a white male, 5'10", 190 pounds, last seen wearing a burgundy shirt and blue pants.

0: 50-40.
1: My kids are 40.
0: For data purposes, did the suspect make any kind of 555 or 666 statements, and did anything physical occur or was only verbal?

0: me. The caller said that it was not physical. It has been verbal, and he has not made any 666 or 555 threats.
1: Fuck, copy. Thank you.
0: Time for.

the 239 Victor. The caller is now saying that the male does have a handgun on him. It's a 9mm and a pocket knife that's about 4 to 5 inches long.

And it's going to PG 39 Victor. The college is also saying that he will get aggressive with law enforcement. There are two other people in the home. They have a 20-year-old son and a 68-year-old mother.

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1: 346.
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0: 342 to Lincoln 345.
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0: 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See if we can get him on the phone and get him to come out.
1: Go to your request.

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2: Well, we have two coming out.
1: Copy, two coming out.

0: 350 to 340. Hey, if you're coming in, if you see a guy that's walking in some jeans or a shirt, it's like a gray shirt, that might be him.
1: Male is wearing a gray shirt and jeans.
2: Awesome. 45. I'm on the phone with him now. He's saying he's in his work truck, which is a semi.
1: The male is in a work truck in a semi.
0: 346. Wife is saying he's in a white Honda Accord.
1: A white Honda Accord.

0: 342, Lincoln 344. 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
1: Yeah.
0: We'll ride on station when we start.
2: 4.

0: Wing at 345.
1: Well, they prefer to be on Delta and Northern. In the Delta. North and Northern.
0: You got, was it, it's North Dysart and Northern?
1: And where he's heading, if there's propane tanks over there, he works for the propane, and he will be on Dysart and Northern, just Northern.
0: Copy, male subject will be North of Dysart and Northern.

0: has them to not be armed. One of the contacts that he has the firearm and the knife inside his whole truck.
1: Copy. 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
1: 10-4.

0: traffic will be for the Westside District 2B 232 for a 239 Victor 30403 West Portland Street, 30403 West Portland Street. All units responding remain on 200. All other units clear 0509.
1: Agency 30, units are getting ready to load up right now. I guess I'm not there soon.
0: 10-4.

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0: 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I'll be 17 from 200.
2: Adam 220, you can cancel him. I'm sitting diesel out there right now.
1: Lincoln 225, you copy?
0: 10-4, thank you, ma'am.

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1: Zero 403 West Portland. Unit is between brothers Dominic and the caller. 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

0: 46 Henry.
1: Good morning. Can you show me 17 to the VPC, please? Ten 47 Henry, same traffic.
0: 10-4. Two 19 Lincoln. Can you please show me 10-8 from the scene and route to my 48?

0: 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Can I show you a size of the 9:30 holding?
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0: Adam 232, you can show me 23, you can copy 28. 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
0: Young Victor Adam 060, breaks for second. Hashtag 13 Williams 5847.

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0: 7,2,100.
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0: 2,4,600. Can you show me 23 at the VPC, please?
1: 10,4.
0: 7,21. Good morning. Could you hold me to the 911 heat, please? Then I'll 10,50 over to 100.
1: 10,4.

0: Adam 232, 29 is negative for 28, Young Victor Adam 06, Zebra. Goes back to a Nissan NV200 2017. Operation of 11:30 of 2026. Zero Sam Bravo. Comes back to 2017 Hyundai Sonata. Expiration is
1: 331-2026. Adam 232. Yeah, with William, code 4.
0: 10-4.

0: Emergency traffic will be for Westside District 2, 235-8 for a 904 at Main and Grand. Grand and Main for a 904. All units responding, acknowledge on West. All others clear. High 53.
1: 235, I'm into that, please. And show me extended from Avenue.
2: It's going to be south of East Main Street and Grand Street. It's a structure fire. They don't have the exact address. Just see the smoke and the flames.
1: I'm just wondering, copy that traffic.
2: 10-4.

0: It'll be at 1862 West Vogel Avenue. It's for a perimeter 342.
1: Item 343. Can you put myself in 42 on the Ottawa?
0: Or it'll be at 11026 West Waikiki Drive. It'll be at the Wilson residence. Activation is the garage door.
2: Item 231, can you copy 22729 Summit, please? Out of Arizona, last of Bridering, William, Ida, Edward, David, Edward, Robert, Ida, Nora, first of Dominic, David, Lucian, Mary, Ida, Nora, Ida, Charles, date of birth 09/06/1990. We know you're ready for the second. Last of Vernon, Bravo, Union, Edward, Wright, Robert, Mary, Adam, Nora. First of Teresa, Tom, Edward, Robert, Edward, Sam, Adam. Date of birth 07/18/1968.
0: For just confirming the spelling is Robert, Union, Edward, Robert, Mary, Edward, Nora.
2: The second 28, Bravo, Union, Edward, Robert, Mary, Adam, Nora.
0: 10-4.

0: 35.
1: Adam 235, stand by. 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
2: 10-4.
1: It looks like Dominic has an unspecified out of Goodyear PD for a bond of $500. Described as 5'11", 180 pounds, green over brown, last part of the social 7784. Is that your subject?
2: 10-4.
1: And Teresa is 29 negative, 27 is valid.

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1: Good morning, code 20.
0: 1760, thanks.
1: 10-4, thank you. Adam 220. Code 20.
2: Damn, 1963, thank you, Adam. Good morning.
1: 10-4, thank you. Good morning. Lincoln 342.
2: Sam 2425, thank you.
1: 10-4, thank you. 615, Henry.

0: 220.
1: I see the updates on the 904 and the 235B. Has fire arrived?
0: Well, go ahead and give them a call.

0: Adam 220.
1: Well, I see the updates on the 904 and the 235B. Has fire arrived?
0: I'll go ahead and give him a call.
1: 10-4. If so, can you go ahead and drop that down to a priority 2 and just make sure no one's going by concerns? Seems to be okay.
0: 10-4.

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0: 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I can go ahead and clear you guys if you would like.
1: Thank you very much. Can you pull us, Raven?
0: 10-4.

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1: Oh, 10-4. 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
0: 10-4.
2: Three forty-four. Yeah, I get a 918 calling my beep.

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1: 10-4.
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0: Channel 2471, thank you. Good morning.
1: Thank you. Good morning. Adam 342.
2: 3460. 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
1: 10-4, thank you. Good morning. Adam 350.
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0: Good morning. I'm going to have 613 Henry on board, and can you copy 250? B17-237-211 North 19th Avenue, and we will attach that.
1: Are you staging or you're going 17?
0: We'll be 17.
1: Counselor.

0: 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Rookus 907, we're not needed now.
1: That's a big 10-4.
0: All right, we can number one that.
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0: 我已经看到你了，这边。
1: Evan221, go ahead.
0: I'll be out on Avondale and Maricopa Street with Avondale PD. Appears to be 962. I'm just see if they need help with anything.
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0: For Rodney

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1: Here for thank you, Northern and Elmira. 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
0: 896, thank you.
1: 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Adam 220.
2: 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Thank you, ma'am.
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0: 10-4, thank you. Good morning. Baseline and 143rd Avenue, just east of. It looks like a gray Subaru up that. I'm the 28.

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0: 10-4, thank you. Good morning. Baseline and 143rd Avenue, just east of. 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

0: Right?
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0: First one's going to be 88 Adam, 5 Henry George.
1: Go ahead with the second.
0: John Edward Bravo, 1 George Adam.
1: 10-4. It is for 2888 Adam, 5 Henry George, comes back to 2018 Smart. Vehicle out of surprise, expires 3-15-27-29. Negative for 28 John Edward Bravo, 1 George Adam, comes back to 2017 Toyota Corolla out of surprise, expires 4-30-27.

0: Edward 282.
1: Edward 282.
0: Good morning. So at 585, we'll go look at it.
1: 10-4-82, good morning. It's Perryville and Indian School.

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0: San Francisco, thank you.
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0: 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Famous, are you okay?

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1: Code 20, please. 24, 86. 32, thank you.
0: Okay, thank you.

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1: Morning, Mary. Can you open up 902, please? You can make that out of the Southwest 7 Epicenter, Center B 2333 North Pillow Creek Parkway. I'll add the IR information here in a minute.

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0: We're going to be located on 192nd and Roosevelt. Going to be on a black and color Bronco 28. It's out of Arizona. Paul Bravo Adam. Ocean William Lincoln. Reasonably far speed.

29 negative for 28, Paul Bravo Adam, 0 William Lincoln, comes back to 2022, Ford Bronco, out of my car, expires 11-15-26.

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0: Good morning, ma'am. So it'll be 2172. Vehicle will be 321613. AM will be 101-2209. And also, I heard a 262 open either in District 3 or District 3.

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1: Oh, I think I do have one.
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1: Adam 220.
0: Am I seeing the traffic holding? Thank you.
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1: You can send me at 670 unit 221.
0: Okay. 5536 West Fremont Road. That looks like there's an abandoned vehicle in front of his house, a Kia Forte, Arizona 28, Mary Mary, Adam 31629, negative 28 attached.
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0: 2 West TP Road. Looks like he was bit by his bench dog.

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2: 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Good morning, ma'am.
0: Temper, thank you. Good morning.

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0: Bell Road and Alvarado Road, South Arizona. Lincoln Henry Adam, 0 Charles Young. Proceed.
1: Tampa. I am Lincoln Henry Adams, 0 Charles Young, Aspect 2A, 2019, Buick Encore. 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
1: Adam 371.
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1: Well, thank you. You'll be contacting Alexandra.

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1: 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Ma'am, can you send me the 5-10 and have you please? Thank you.
0: Thank you. 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
0: Adam 346.
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1: 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You'll be contacting Michael.

0: 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Can I get a 2729?
1: 1050, please. Adam 371.
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2: 10-4, heading my way.
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3: Goodbye.
2: 10-4, thank you. Two vehicle accident. They are pulled over to Black Ram versus a gray Volkswagen Atlas.

March traffic will be on the east side district 101 before B 4239 Victor, 129 South 96 Way, 129 South 96 Way. Units responding dogs are remaining on 100 dollars clear at 10:09.

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0: 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Can you update it to a 712?

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0: Can you break me and add me to a 961 off of Tut Hill and Carver? Seems to be a vehicle on the side of the road that had a collision. Not sure if we've been here before.
1: I'll look.
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1: 1220, please.
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0: 10-4. We had a 961 last night. They said they were going to be there in the morning to get a tow. I'll cross reference.
1: 10-4, if you can change this to a 917 and close out at 5, please.
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0: Jennifer.

Emergency traffic will be on the east side, District 1, 125 B4901, 5848 East University Drive, 5848 East University Drive, units responding, not remain on 100, Albert Square at 1030.

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1: Sam 2194.
0: This is 371, hold on a second, unit.
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1: Hotel 34.
0: Yes, sir. I'll be at 14965 West Cancer Boulevard in Goodyear.
1: 10-4.

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1: Adam 306.
0: Should be on the 712 call with 371. I'll be on foot in the riverbed just west of Uribe Park in Yonkin.
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0: 10-4.

0: 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It's 27 is valid class D. David, with an expiration date of 11 of 2043.
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2: And 2194.
0: 2194.
2: July 306, we're going to be closing up this call here, and he's going to go 10-8 if he wants.
0: 306.

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1: Yeah, 10-4, show me 10-8. They're actually at the Peoria alignment. They're about a mile north of where I'm at.
0: 10-4.

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0: 3-2. 585 and 343, thank you.
1: I'm in Alabama, eastbound in the westbound lanes, a blue sedan. Our caller didn't know if anyone was in it.

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1: Yes, sir. I'll be at 4200 North Humble Creek Parkway in Goodyear. Could be apartment 2053.

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0: 622, can you copy a 647, Adam?
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0: Third Avenue at Mariners Away with out of Arizona. Adam Charles Adam, 6 Young Tom. No turn signal. I'm 343.
1: 343, stand by, just one. Adam, tonight, the 29 is negative. Adam Charles for Adam, 6 Young Tom, a 2025 Honda CRV out of Peoria, 615 of 27. Adam, 343.
0: 343, can you place myself and 342 on the 670, please?
1: Jennifer. Edward, 382. Edward, 382. He was able to get his vehicle started again and moved across the intersection just east of the intersection. Channel 4.
2: Alright, 232. Can you copy 28? Henry Lincoln Adam, 62 David.
1: Channel 4. Q32 to 29 negative. Henry Lincoln Adam, 62 David comes back to 2017 Nissan Carpal Fan to Amigo Roofer and Plumbing, 3947 North 146 driving. Good year expires 715 of 26.
2: 10-4, can you have two more, please?
1: 10-4.
2: King King Adam 5, Boy Edward Adam, break for second.
1: Oh, a second?
2: Lincoln X-ray Adam 083.
1: Jennifer. Twenty nine is negative. King Adam 5 Bravo Edward Adam 2019 Ford Flex to a Laura Roglin 33833 West Knox in Arlington. It is 28 San expires 731 of 26. Lincoln X-ray Adam 083, that 29 is negative on a 2020 Nissan Pathfinder to the same Laura at the same address in Arden. It expires 831 at 26.

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1: 340, go ahead.
0: How about priority 3411 in the 343?
1: 24, thank you.
0: 24.
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2: 305, thank you, ma'am.
0: 10-4.
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0: 371.
3: Can you hear me back to my 671 from earlier so I can dispose?
0: 10-4.

0: We're supposed to be calling us back. They are en route for a fifth random subject, asking us also to respond. We're not too sure how they got the call. We asked them further about it, and she said she's going to talk with the call taker and call us back.
1: Adam, 291, same traffic.

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1: Hey, Martin, I'm in the police. We'll be 23.
0: 10-4.
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1: You can go ahead and 43291, have a go. 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
0: 10-4. I-4 X-ray, do you want your I-61 back?
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0: Can you clear me a 5 and Adam 831's traffic?
1: Yeah, 4.

0: 53, call 20.
1: $2,200,
0: thank you. Thank you. 306.
2: Thank you, ma'am.
0: Jennifer, thank you. Adam, 340.
3: 1896, thank you.
0: Jennifer, thank you. Adam, 350.
4: 1760, thanks.
0: Jennifer, thank you.

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1: Yeah,
0: myself 42 in the front of this.
1: Careful.

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0: Going to be at 15400 West Monte Vista Road, Unit 1113. 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

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Me 17-2 is over.

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1: Adam 231.
0: You showed myself in 232, 23 in the area.

0: Adam 292, clear for traffic.
1: Adam 292.
0: Beyond Bell Road and Delaware Boulevard, Bell, Arizona. Tom William Adam to George Victor, speed.
1: 10-4. M292, the 29 to negative, Tom William Adam to George Victor, 2023 Toyota Highlander out of Globe, expires 3/31/30.

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29 negative, Paul Young, Adam 6, John Henry, 2012, Honda Civic out of El Mirage, expires 4/30 of 27. 342 year 29 negative, X-ray Tom, William 150, 2016, Mazda 2A. Kristen or Jeffrey Declet, David Edward Charles, Lincoln Ocean Edward David Tom, expired 4/10 of 23.

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0: Emergency traffic before West Side District 3344 beat for an accident with unknown injuries. El Mirage and Deer Valley. Deer Valley and El Mirage. All units responding. Acknowledge remain on 300. All is clear at 1247.
1: Adam 341.
2: 344.
1: 393.
0: El Mirage and Deer Valley Access Road. Looks like we've got a head-on collision, two mid-sized SUVs blocking the road. Our first caller just said that it was a bad accident and there's blood everywhere. Fire's around.

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0: 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It's pretty big. 3342.
2: Interrupt.
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1: 10-4, thank you. 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
1: 344, 10-4.
0: 341, 23.
2: Looks like we'll be just laying two blocks going northbound.
1: We can get you on the block lane two heading northbound.
0: Southbound.
1: Correction, southbound.
0: And 344, copy 28.
1: 344.
0: Arizona, boy, zebra, Adam. Ocean, boy, young, Adam. And 8, John, Adam, 935.

For the 29th negative, Bravo Zebra Adam, 0 Bravo Young Adam, 2017 Kia Sorento out of Sun City West, expires 6:30 of 28. 8 John Adam, 935. 2017 Buick Envision out of Sun City West, expires 3:31 of 28.

0: 341.
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0: What?
1: Be advised, 231 and 232 are on foot. Making contact at the address, 387. And 1040, the main house.
0: Camp 4.

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1: 344 or 341, be advised on injuries.
2: 341, you check the fire.
1: Check the fire.

0: Occupants, one of the vehicles is going to Del Webb, non-life-threatening. The occupant driver of the second vehicle will be more than likely going to T-Bird. And it looks like broken ribs for the driver for that vehicle. Non-life-threatening.
1: 340, copy.
2: 340, I copy. Thank you.
3: Adam, 292, copy traffic. And 87th Avenue, out of Arizona, Charles David Sam, 3713, red light.
1: 10-4. Adam, 292, the 29th negative, Charles David Sam, 3713, a 2017 Holiday Rambler, half 10 pickup truck. Out of Peoria, expires 11/30/26.
4: Adam, 232.
1: 32.
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0: 2977 84th Avenue, just South Bell Road, with a maroon Dodge Ram 4x4. 4x4, what's up?
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0: Adam 340, Adam 350, man, lights on traffic.
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1: Yeah, for thanks.

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0: 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I'll need one tow truck for the RAV4. 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
0: 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I do have 3 units and I'll call up and need you.
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1: Adam 320.
0: Two calls, priority 3, 239 in the 225 and a 586 in the 221.
1: 10-4, thank you, ma'am. I appreciate it.

0: Edward 282.
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0: Yeah, Sir Russell Twine arrived 15 minutes ago.
1: 10-4. Edward 282, if I'm going to last for a call whenever you get a moment.

0: 3:41. First class was 3 minutes out, and Western is on El Mirage and Grand. They got stuck. El Mirage and Williams. They got stuck behind a train.
1: 10-4. Thank you.
0: Anytime.

0: Three number five, thank you, ma'am.
1: Chancellor. Three four.
2: Four.
1: Code 20.
2: 2486, 2382, thank you.
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1: 10-4.
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1: Three Westerns, 23.

0: Edward 282.
1: Preston towing, clearing with a gray RAV4 1048.
2: Okay, thank you.

0: Cops 1234, come there, 410 Bravo, please. Yes, ma'am, we'll be at 13015 West Rancho Santa Fe Boulevard in Avondale. It'd be apartment number P, Pitt and Paul, 2161.
1: 10-4.

0: February 32, I have telephone for 1 if you're ready.
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0: Western's going to be taking the Buick, last 4 is 8572, brown in color, negative entry.
1: 4.
2: Adam 341.
1: Adam 341.
2: I have some info for you, too.
1: 10-4.
2: 4318. 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
1: ma'am. 10-4, and can I also advise a priority 3471 to 342B?
0: I don't even know why you ask. You know you can do whatever you want.
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0: You can send me a 239.
1: Can you be a super short car walk 1615 North Lines Main Avenue? Team manager's calling in, reporting an incident that occurred between two employees. Where one of the employees pulled a 417 on the other. It occurred about 20 to 30 minutes ago, approximately at 1330.
0: Adam, 291, same traffic.
1: Don't worry.

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0: Road and 98th Avenue, out of Arizona. San Frank Adam, 45 Bravo. Correction, San Frank Adam, 54 Bravo, 41 left turn.
1: Emergency traffic will be for the East Side District 1125 Beat Granada 144 South Halls Road, Lot B 34, 44 South Halls Road, Lot B 34 for 91. Units responding, Romeo 100, all is clear 1447.

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1: That's where I'm contacting person 6430 North 185th Lane. I was en route to the location. Because I see their wing camera that someone stole their dump trailer.

0: 41.
1: I'll have to complain in the second voicemail. 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
0: Good work.

Averts, the chapel will be for the East Side District 1125B for 901-7930 East 3rd Avenue, 7930 East 3rd Avenue for 901. Units responding remain on 100. All of those clear. 1506.

0: in place.
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2: 343.
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2: 16 West Audrey Drive. It's going to be a welfare check on Yevet in her 80s. Looks like something that came across her apartment of 400 in the middle of the street.
3: I will see 21.
2: 21.
3: Myself and 222 will be at Tower at 11803. Correction, will be 11805.

0: 21.
1: Myself and 222 will be at tower at 11803. 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
1: 223?
3: 223, I copy. Adam 225, talking to our complainant. Can you turn 9? This is 291.
1: Is 225 available to break for this 29 Victor prior to 10? Could be.
3: 291, I can break for that.
1: Councilor 312935 plus Bucky Lane. Arguing with spouse Teresa, so that she broke complainant son. Nothing physical so far. Call taker Ken here, arguing in the background. There's going to be in the gun residence. It is secured.

0: Mr. Lewis Prism.
1: Two three five.
0: 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Love the 820 West Chemistry. I'm a Chevy van and a silver Chevy Silverado with a camper. 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
0: 471, 342, and I'm not sure on the 345, but 471 and 344, all parties. 3 East, thank you.
1: 10 for thanks.
2: Adam, 341.
0: 341.
2: I left him another voicemail.
0: That's all, so I can connect them to you.

0: 34, copy at 410 Ocean, please.
1: Hospital 34.
0: Yes, ma'am, we'll be at 12609 West Orangewood Avenue. I'm in Glendale.
1: So far.
2: I'm 222, copy 228 for 1050.
1: Two.
2: First one is going to be 10 tag 0744. Break for a second.
1: I'm sorry, you had cut out. It was 0744.
2: 07444 George Robert.
1: That's for a second.
2: Next is going to be out of Arizona. Adam Lincoln Zebra 8541.
1: So. 07444 George Robert. Come back to 1740 phone. The 3-day expired 217 2026 issued to Javier Levine. 29 is negative.

0: meet. I'm not getting a record back. Adam Lincoln, Zebra 8541 out of Arizona.
1: Maybe Adam Lincoln 2854.
0: Moved plate, previous vehicles of 2012 Freight Cascadia.
2: Console 29.
0: Console 29.
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0: 371.
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0: 21, do you copy it then?
1: Good.
0: It'll be 1 Frank David, X-ray Edward, 4 Frank Sam Ocean, Henry David Charles, 69017.

Adam 221, that last one of the van 9017 is coming back to the 2017 Ford Eco. Just to Southwest Auto Sales and Finance. That's the one with the 07444 George Robert permit. Expired in February of this year.

0: 235, can you copy California 28? It's going to be 1 Mary Victor, 1907.
1: Silver. 29, negative on a 2019. BRV. Search to a Jane expiring in 2027, out of California.
0: Thank you very much, ma'am. And can you also copy another California plate? It's going to be 42468 George 3.
1: Twenty-nine negative for a 2021 Chevy pickup truck registered to Gene as well, expiring 8 of 2026.
0: Thank you very much, ma'am.

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1: Passport 34.
0: Yes, I'll be at 11025 West Devonshire and Phoenix.

0: Hey, Jeff. Can you please send me the 471 and 342 speed? Go for a conflict special.
1: Adam, 291.
0: 291.
1: 291, can I get a 2729, please?
0: Can I go to 2726?

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0: We're 23 at Lewis Complex.
1: 10-4. I'm not sure if you copied your last updated advice to go to the main gate and someone will direct you to the main control that people work in 42 is.
0: 10-4.
1: I guess code 20 and can I show you advice on this 411-235?
2: 2114. Thank you.
1: Thank you. Item 332, code 20. Ten-four, thank you. Item 340.
2: Thank you.
1: So far, thank you. Can I show you my new calls?

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1: Close it.
0: 320 Henry.
1: 320 Henry.
0: Can you copy an address for us, please?
1: We're
0: going to be 1701-8544 West Dana Street. Adam, Adam, Adam, Adam.

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1: 10
0: and 8 northbound at Union Hills Drive, South Arizona. Mary Henry Adam, 86 Paul. Correction, 8 Paul 6. Or another turn signal.
1: Route 28 is 29 negative for 1022 Mercedes Benz S out of Phoenix. Joe Stephen expiring at 1027.

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1: 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From your Spanish speaker.

0: 341 Henry. Ma'am, I'll be 17-18544 West Sana. That's Sam Adam, Nora Adam Street in Wardell.
1: Yeah,

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1: Adam 351.
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0: 29869.
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0: I'm through 43. Get myself in 342 on the 6741 read, please.
1: Also, it's going to be about 105th. For a white male, approximately 6 foot 150. Wearing a yellow or green top, shorts, has a bike with a trailer attached. Looks like he was slumped over a wall along Bell Road on the far right eastbound side. Our complainant was a passerby, just wants to make sure he's okay.

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0: 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It's going to be 32808 North Crozier. It's going to be the post office.
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0: 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Thank you.
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1: Which is 5115 North Islet Road. Well, Metro is en route. Could be for a Hispanic male, mid-60s to 70s. That's in front of the bashes lying down. Was not responsive to complainant offering him a water bottle. Just had a bike with him. Complainant left the area.

0: Yes, ma'am. 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
0: Can you just advise 341, or Adam 341, that we will be over at Denham Drive on 185th with the protected party?
1: 341, copy.
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1: 340.
0: The 519 and 341, the 712 and the 344, the 902 and the 345, the 670 and 341, all priority 3s. Thank you.
1: Thank you.

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0: Mickey advised GTS of a accident, going to be west on lanes at 51st Avenue. I was unable to stop.
1: And were they blocking?
0: They are blocking. Looks like three to four scans.

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2: Emergency service for the east side, District 1122B for 904-13215 South 154th Street. There's being called 215 South 154th Street for 904. Units responding remain on 100. All others clear. 1650.

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